is something to brag about. You hear everybody saying that they're deep, like it's something to talk about.

Crawford Yard in regards to the statement that Janie just made. And when she finally spoke, she spoke vague. But through the haze and the smoke, what she said really resonated. She looked sane again, plain as day, engaged and reanimated. Like the problems of plague that was plaguing me too. Maybe she already knew, maybe we were on the same page. Or did Rye drop by to say hi on the same day, prior to explain what was really going on, when I lied for the sake of my pride to save face. The real dilemma I was grappling with wasn't anything to do with the band and the shit that I do or don't give. It was the grip of my own past. No matter how good I can get, I know it won't last. Let go, slow down, I'm on the only road I've ever known, begging to go fast. But even if I never look back,

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Had my head in my hands, feet dragging on the floor. As I laugh real awkward, thoughtless talking, probably get a good song from this. I said, walking out, hey, Jane said, plain as day. Some things aren't just yours to be giving away. Whatever comes next, know that you're making a start, but at the cost that it comes for some. Have a heart, man, art isn't everything. Anything like that, you wanna get off your chest, get a therapist, save it for a friend, or say it with a weird fake name on the internet. I was shivering, she was giggling. I told you that the winter in Berlin is fucking punishing. Next time you visit him, visit late spring. Ah, oh, you poor thing, come here, she said lovingly, pulling me in. And I still hadn't asked how her summer had been. I never did, just slipped from the grass suddenly. Trouble's gonna bubble if you want a bit, so why am I always running like it's coming for me?

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My definition, my definition, my definition is this. My definition, my definition, my definition, my definition is this. My definition, my definition is this. My definition.

this. I don't really do this, move it like a Judas. Talking all that talk, but ain't no time for acting foolish. When you ask him all the brothers saying through this, I might just jump on this for free, jumping on them freestyles. I be wild, moving brains, see now. It's old sunset, it's beautiful, it's one guess. One morning, afternoon in that sundress. The summer flies by, every morning, I'm still yawning.

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Swallowed chunks of regret, he spoke to a soul in days. Think I need someone, think I need someone, think I need someone, think I need someone, think I need someone.

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Everyone else can go, fuck it, I can do anything, say anything. Power, a whole day to spend, no limit, no restriction, no interruption. Tears squeeze out, come watch this TV show for however long. See?

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Thank yous every time.

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I wanna see them cry and feel that shit that I send. But my words don't seem to carry it. How do I pretend to know what I'm doing? When my head's so full I can hardly hear the music. 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Cause I'm not used to this yet. I just keep losing my breath.

It doesn't take off like. Yeah, I read the sentence tab on my homepage. It said 10.5 hours of a Monday. I've been on my phone for most of the day, trying to keep up to date, trying to tell you that I've got some new music on the way. It's always the same. Give me a break, I want them to hear the music, but I don't wanna be a slave to a Facebook page created by my only ego. Thought I should change my name and keep my real one on the dealer, but here we go. Here I am asking the dead for advice, but who knows who'll answer your prayers in this life. So show me the light and tell me what's right. Just show me the light and tell me.

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2: When I'm ready to return, will I feel like I've changed? 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Are my senses at the close of another drunken day? 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

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Remember before, when we cared about things like who was the tallest, waiting round for the adults to stop talking, but they can't see past what absorbs them. When I grow up, I'll do it different, trying to change the world by wishing. If I could have it all, whatever I liked, I just want everyone to be alright.

Strange glances at the laundrette, our colours blended with the whites. In a queue for book signing, I was after you like thunder, lightning, Twitter, slid in your DMs. You said you only flirt on Instagram. As extras in the movie Creed, we danced for real in a party scene. At a bus stop at the West End, you didn't want me to sit with your friends. In the hallways between two heartbeats, you said to them and I recited. At a rave, we offered you a spoken dab. You said no, but hold we chat. You opened my beer with your teeth and chipped it. 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

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What if you had enough of my shit early and bailed? 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What if you stuck to your plan, chased that career? 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And there's me hovering over your socials, typing congratulations, smiley faces and tainted graces. 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This wasn't meant to be, but we'd be standing here,

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1: This is going to be a start to finisher. You want, if people go, when this come out, you're going to listen to everything and every single word, and everybody's going to know when you get to the first show after this drop, they're going to be singing right along and feeling every word.
0: I'm excited for it.
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And the things you can't remember tell the things you can't forget. The history puts a saint in every dream. Well, she said she'd stick around until the bandages came off. But these mama's boys just don't know when to quit. And Matilda asked the sailors, all those dreams or all those prayers.

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So put a candle in the window and a kiss upon his lips as the dish outside the window fills with rain. Just like a stranger with a weed.